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8: Clear skies tonight with a low of 51. Easterly winds around 5 miles per hour. Ample sunshine expected tomorrow, 79. Clear skies tomorrow night, lows dip down to about 51. Dry with temps a bit above average Wednesday and Thursday, and highs from the upper 70s to the low 80s. I'm meteorologist Kara Foster on Bluff Country 103.5 KNEI. Right now, it's 76 degrees.

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1: Style experts are say striped pants are the big trend, like wide stripes and tailored trousers and denim. That's what's taken center stage. But man, I feel like as long as you're comfy, where would you want country music concerts? 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I always love old school 90s country t-shirts too. 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
6: Mainly clear skies tonight with lows around 51. Winds out of the east around 5 miles per hour. Tomorrow, 79. Mainly clear skies tomorrow night, lows level off around 51. Mainly clear Wednesday, with daytime highs approaching 80. 82 Thursday. I'm meteorologist Carol Foster on Bluff Country 103.5 KNEI. Right now, 76.

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2: Fox News, I'm Tom Rigotti. As talks continue with Iran to end the war, President Trump is trying to ensure a ceasefire between Israel and the terror group Hezbollah holds in Lebanon. Fox's Lucas Tomlinson reports.
3: In a post on Truth Social, Trump writes he had a productive call with Israeli Prime Minister Benjamin Netanyahu and a very good call with Hezbollah. And they agreed that all shooting will stop, that Israel will not attack them, and they will not attack Israel.
2: The Prime Minister says he told Trump if Hezbollah attacks Israel, Israel will attack the terror targets in Lebanon. The Justice Department plans to freeze its anti-weaponization fund, criticized by both Republicans and Democrats. Fox's David Spunt reports.
4: That fund is on life support. Last week, a federal judge in Virginia ruled the fund must be paused while she sorted through legal issues.
2: The fund was created after President Trump settled his lawsuit against the IRS. 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
14: Mainly clear skies tonight with lows around 51. Winds out of the east around 5 miles per hour. Tomorrow, 79. mainly clear skies. Tomorrow night, lows level off around 51. Mainly clear Wednesday, with daytime highs approaching 80. 82 Thursday. I'm meteorologist Carol Foster on Bluff Country 103.5 KNEI. 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

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If you're looking to be healthy, there's something that doesn't cost anything. I want to put you in good spirits, give you energy. I'll tell you about it coming up on the Sam Alex Show.

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Catherine Darley is an integrative sleep specialist, emphasizing the importance of quality sleep, overall well-being, particularly for men. Sleep deprivation can lead to just big health issues, so we don't want there to be difficulties in your relationship, mental health strain, or driving accidents. So put the phone away and sleep. I know, when you got kids, easier said than done.

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1: There's a new music video, man. I feel like I might win Video of the Year, CMA Awards. So good. I'll tell you about it on the way on the Sam Alex Show.

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1: Dylan Scott's mom has given him advice saying, slow down, all son. That's the name of his song. He's passing it on to his children. And what he'll never have, hard to believe, that's over 400 million streams. Big things happening with Dylan Scott. He is so galav, showing his muscles.
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7: Mainly clear skies tonight with lows around 51. Winds out of the east around 5 miles per hour. Tomorrow, 79. Mainly clear skies tomorrow night. Lows level off around 51. Mainly clear Wednesday with daytime highs approaching 80. 82 Thursday. I'm meteorologist Kara Foster on Bluff Country 103.5 KNEI. Currently 73.

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2: Fox News, I'm Tom Graham. The Justice Department putting a controversial anti-weaponization fund on hold following a court ruling.
3: DOJ says it disagrees strongly with a court order, but will abide by the ruling that blocks payments from a nearly $1.8 billion compensation fund for individuals who believe they were unfairly prosecuted for political reasons. Lawmakers from both parties raised concerns about the fund and whether people convicted for actions taken on January 6th would be eligible.
2: Fox's Jared Halpern, a Rocky man appearing in a New York courtroom today. He's accused of planning several terror attacks, including the potential assassination of President Trump's daughter, Ivanka.
4: Hezbollah terrorist commander Mohammed al-Sadi pleaded not guilty today in Manhattan federal court to 8 charges, including conspiring to provide material support to 2 foreign terrorist organizations.
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1: Love Country Weather
19: Mainly clear skies tonight with lows around 51. Winds out of the east around 5 miles per hour. Tomorrow, 79. Mainly clear skies tomorrow night. Lows level off around 51. Mainly clear Wednesday with daytime highs approaching 80. 82 Thursday. I'm meteorologist Carol Foster on Bluff Country 103.5 KNEI. Currently, it's 70 degrees.

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1: You have an anniversary or birthday shout out? 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Look for the verified blue check mark. It's at Sam Alex Radio. We got some Riley Green news coming up.

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1: It is Riley Green paying tribute to TK, Toby Keith. You got the single Think As You Drunk, paying homage to TK. And as good as I once was on the outro, and Riley Green just saying heavily influenced by Keith, as we all have. Toby Keith, rest in peace.
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2: Fox News, I'm Tom Rigotti. A Brooklyn man accused of threatening to kill an ICE agent and his family is facing federal charges. Fox's Steve Harrigan is in Newark, New Jersey.
3: The Justice Department says 27-year-old Nicholas Scalfo admitted to making the threats outside Delaney Hall and was arrested with the help of facial recognition technology.
2: The violent protests continued over the weekend. President Trump is reacting after a wave of high-profile artists withdrew from Freedom 250's Great American State Fair. Fox's Alexandria Hoff has more from the White House.
4: Freedom 250 announced President Trump will personally kick off this historic celebration. Then the president pushed the idea of canceling performances altogether, stating, "We should have a giant Make America Great Again rally for 250 instead of having overpriced singers."
2: Martina McBride and Poison frontman Bret Michaels are among those who canceled. 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
11: mainly clear skies tonight with lows around 51. Winds out of the east around 5 miles per hour. Tomorrow, 79. Mainly clear skies tomorrow night. Lows level off around 51. Mainly clear Wednesday with daytime highs approaching 80. 82 Thursday. I'm meteorologist Kara Foster on Bluff Country 103.5 KNEI. Currently 68.

0: her. Just wasn't meant to be, but somewhere down deep I still believe that we were.
1: 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But who's giving a heartfelt thank you to this legend on stage, both members of the Grand Ole Opry. They were at a concert on the beach. Tell you about this on the way. 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
1: You know, Chris Jansen has a place in Nashville, also near PCB, Panama City, Florida. Not surprising, joining Keith Urban days go by, both members of the Opry. And Chris Jansen, too, saying Keith Urban has been a huge supporter of him for a long, long time. They're so good live.

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1: People still buzzing about Alex Warren, Bridgestone Arena, Nashville, out of nowhere. Boom, Luke Combs coming out on stage. Of course, during Lollapalooza set in Chicago, Luke was on stage and Alex Warren didn't. And I feel like maybe at an award show, they'll be popping up together. Maybe some more collabs. That would be cool, right?
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5: Mainly clear skies tonight with lows around 51. Winds out of the east around 5 miles per hour. Tomorrow, 79. Mainly clear skies tomorrow night. Lows level off around 51. Mainly clear Wednesday with daytime highs approaching 80. 82 Thursday. I'm meteorologist Kara Foster on Bluff Country 103.5 KNEI. Currently 66.

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I know who can bring you a fun time. 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
2: Fox News, I'm Ted Lindner. Talks continuing with Iran and the conflict as President Trump tries to ensure a ceasefire between Israel and the terror group Hezbollah holds in Lebanon. Fox's Lucas Tomlinson with more.
3: In a post on Truth Social, Trump writes he had a productive call with Israeli Prime Minister Benjamin Netanyahu and a very good call with Hezbollah. And they agreed that all shooting will stop, that Israel will not attack them, and they will not attack Israel.
2: The Prime Minister says he told President Trump if Hezbollah attacks Israel, Israel will attack terror targets in Lebanon. Five American cruise ship passengers quarantined for exposure to hantavirus have left a Nebraska medical facility.
4: That leaves 13 U.S. travelers who were on board the MV Hondius cruise ship traveling in the South Atlantic Ocean who remain at the University of Nebraska Medical Center.
2: Fox's Grinnell Scott, a hospital spokesperson, says none of the Americans have shown symptoms. 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
11: Lows dip down to about 51 overnight under mainly clear skies, easterly winds around 5 miles per hour. Highs level off around 79 Tuesday. Mainly clear skies Tuesday night, lows around 51. Highs around 80. Wednesday, under mainly sunny skies. 82 Thursday. I'm meteorologist Carol Foster on Bluff Country 103.5 KNEI. 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
3: Lows dip down to about 51 overnight under mainly clear skies. Easterly winds around 5 miles per hour. Highs level off around 79 Tuesday. Mainly clear skies Tuesday night. Lows around 51. Highs around 80 Wednesday under mainly sunny skies. 82 Thursday. I'm meteorologist Carol Foster on Bluff Country 103.5 KNEI. Right now, 65.

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1: Fox News, I'm Sue Guzman. President Trump says Israel and Hezbollah have agreed to dial back fighting.
2: In a post on Truth Social, Trump writes he had a productive call with Israeli Prime Minister Benjamin Netanyahu and a very good call with Hezbollah. And they agreed that all shooting will stop, that Israel will not attack them, and they will not attack Israel.
1: Fox's Lucas Tomlinson, the president, says he spoke with the Iran-backed Lebanese militia group through intermediaries. The last ceasefire between Israel and Hezbollah was agreed to in April. Justice Department plans to freeze its anti-weaponization fund created and criticized by Republicans and Democrats. Fox's David Spunt.
3: That fund is on life support. Last week, a federal judge in Virginia ruled the fund must be paused while she sorted through legal issues.
1: The fund was created after President Trump settled his lawsuit against the IRS. 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
5: Lows dip down to about 51 overnight under mainly clear skies, easterly winds around 5 miles per hour. Highs level off around 79 Tuesday. Mainly clear skies Tuesday night, lows around 51. Highs around 80 Wednesday under mainly sunny skies, 82 Thursday. I'm meteorologist Carol Foster on Bluff Country 103.5 KNEI. Currently, it's 64 degrees.

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5: Lows dip down to about 51 overnight under mainly clear skies, easterly winds around 5 miles per hour. Highs level off around 79 Tuesday. Mainly clear skies Tuesday night, lows around 51. Highs around 80 Wednesday under mainly sunny skies, 82 Thursday. I'm meteorologist Carol Foster on Bluff Country 103.5 KNEI. Currently, it's 64 degrees.

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2: Fox News, I'm Ted Lindner. A Brooklyn, New York City man accused of threatening to kill an ICE agent and his family facing federal charges. Fox's Steve Harrigan is in Newark, New Jersey.
3: The Justice Department says 27-year-old Nicholas Scalfo admitted to making the threats outside Delaney Hall and was arrested with the help of facial recognition technology.
2: The violent protests continued over the weekend. Talks continuing with Iran to end the conflict as President Trump tries to ensure a ceasefire between Israel and the terror group Hezbollah holds in Lebanon. Fox's Lucas Tomlinson.
4: In a post on Truth Social, Trump writes he had a productive call with Israeli Prime Minister Benjamin Netanyahu and a very good call with Hezbollah. And they agreed that all shooting will stop, that Israel will not attack them, and they will not attack Israel.
2: The Prime Minister said he told President Trump if Hezbollah attacks Israel, Israel will attack terror targets in Lebanon. 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
7: Lows dip down to about 51 overnight under mainly clear skies, easterly winds around 5 miles per hour. Highs level off around 79 Tuesday. Mainly clear skies Tuesday night, lows around 51. Highs around 80 Wednesday under mainly sunny skies, 82 Thursday. I'm meteorologist Carol Foster on Bluff Country 103.5 KNEI. Right now, it's 62 degrees.

Three states, dozens of towns, one huge signal. 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
4: Lows dip down to about 51 overnight under mainly clear skies. Easterly winds around 5 miles per hour. Highs level off around 79 Tuesday. Mainly clear skies Tuesday night. Lows around 51. Highs around 80 Wednesday under mainly sunny skies. 82 Thursday. I'm meteorologist Carol Foster on Bluff Country 103.5 KNEI. Right now, it's 60 degrees.

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2: Fox News, I'm Sue Guzman. President Trump says Israel and Hezbollah have agreed to dial back fighting.
3: In a post on Truth Social, Trump writes he had a productive call with Israeli Prime Minister Benjamin Netanyahu and a very good call with Hezbollah. And they agreed that all shooting will stop, that Israel will not attack them, and they will not attack Israel.
2: Fox's Lucas Tomlinson, the last ceasefire between Israel and Hezbollah was agreed to in April. The Brooklyn man who threatened to kill an ICE agent and their family, now facing federal charges. Reporter's Arc Tom Homan tells Fox's Hannity the Justice Department is a zero-tolerance party for violence.
4: One of our officers got bitten. Another officer got severely injured. I mean, they were attacking our ICE officers because the local and the state law enforcement wouldn't even respond to help us. Now, we got state and local doing their job.
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7: Lows dip down to about 51 overnight under mainly clear skies, easterly winds around 5 miles per hour. Highs level off around 79 Tuesday. Mainly clear skies Tuesday night, lows around 51. Highs around 80 Wednesday under mainly sunny skies, 82 Thursday. I'm meteorologist Carol Foster on Bluff Country 103.5 KNEI. Right now, 58.

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4: Mainly clear skies overnight with lows around 51. Winds out of the southeast around 5 miles per hour. Daytime highs approaching 79. Tuesday, ample sunshine expected. Mainly clear Tuesday night. Lows dip down to about 51. Lots of sunshine Wednesday with a high of 80. 84 Thursday. I'm meteorologist Kara Foster on Bluff Country 103.5 KNEI. 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
2: Fox News, I'm Ted Linder. Talks continuing with Iran and the conflict as President Trump tries to ensure a ceasefire between Israel and the terror group Hezbollah holds in Lebanon. Fox's Lucas Tomlinson.
3: In a post on Truth Social, Trump writes he had a productive call with Israeli Prime Minister Benjamin Netanyahu and a very good call with Hezbollah. And they agreed that all shooting will stop, that Israel will not attack them, and they will not attack Israel.
2: Russia's attacked Ukraine's capital with a barrage of missiles and drones overnight tonight, killing at least 11 people, trapping others. At least 50 people have been injured. And a federal judge agreeing to postpone a civil trial over the 2024 collapse of Baltimore's Francis Scott Key Bridge. This after last-minute settlements resolved most of the remaining claims. U.S. District Judge James Bradar expressed frustration about the timing of the settlements, including deals resolving all pending claims over the deaths of six construction workers. America's listening to Fox News.
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5: Mainly clear skies overnight with lows around 51. Winds out of the southeast around 5 miles per hour. Daytime highs approaching 79. Tuesday, ample sunshine expected. Mainly clear Tuesday night. Lows dip down to about 51. Lots of sunshine Wednesday with a high of 80. 84 Thursday. I'm meteorologist Kara Foster on Bluff Country 103.5 KNEI. Currently 57.

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5: Mainly clear skies, overnight, with lows around 51. Winds out of the southeast, around 5 miles per hour. Daytime highs approaching 79. Tuesday, ample sunshine expected. Mainly clear, Tuesday night, lows dip down to about 51. Lots of sunshine, Wednesday, with a high of 80. 84, Thursday. I'm meteorologist Kara Foster on Bluff Country 103.5 KNEI. 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
2: Fox News, I'm Sue Gussman. The Justice Department has put President Trump's controversial $1.8 billion weaponization fund on hold for now, possibly for good. The Trump administration fund emerged from a legal settlement between Trump and the Justice Department to resolve a lawsuit against the IRS over the alleged mishandling of his tax records. It was intended to pay people who say they were the subject of government abuse. Justice Department said Monday it will comply with a judge's ruling last week that blocked the administration from moving forward with the fund. Brooklyn man accused of threatening to kill an ICE agent and his family facing federal charges. Fox's Steve Harrigan.
3: The Justice Department says 27-year-old Nicholas Scalfo admitted to making the threats outside Delaney Hall and was arrested with the help of facial recognition technology.
2: An overnight curfew again in effect. 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
12: Ample sunshine expected today with highs around 79. East winds 5 to 10 miles per hour. Mainly clear tonight, lows level off around 51. Tomorrow, highs around 80. Temps well above average Thursday and Friday with highs in the mid-80s. Chance for storms Friday. I'm meteorologist Kara Foster on Bluff Country 103.5 KNEI. Currently, it's 56 degrees.

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5: Bluff Country Weather.
6: Ample sunshine expected today with highs around 79. East winds 5 to 10 miles per hour. Mainly clear tonight, lows level off around 51. Tomorrow, highs around 80. Temps well above average Thursday and Friday with highs in the mid-80s. Chance for storms Friday. I'm meteorologist Kara Foster on Bluff Country 103.5 KNEI. Currently, it's 56 degrees.

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2: News. I'm Ted Linder. President Trump reacting after a wave of high-profile artists withdrew from Freedom 250's Great American State Fair. Fox's Alexandria Huff with more.
3: Freedom 250 announced President Trump will personally kick off this historic celebration. Then the president pushed the idea of canceling performances altogether, stating, "We should have a giant Make America Great Again rally for 250 instead of having overpriced singers."
2: Martina McBride and Poison frontman Bret Michaels among those who canceled. Russia's attacked Ukraine's capital with a barrage of missiles and drones overnight, killing at least 11 people and trapping many others. Over 50 people have been injured. And the Kilauea volcano in Hawaii erupting again. The summit slowly began to ooze lava over the weekend, the 48th time it's erupted. The eruption has produced plumes of smoke reaching 24,000 feet above sea level. 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
7: Ample sunshine expected today with highs around 79. East winds 5 to 10 miles per hour. Mainly clear tonight, lows level off around 51. Tomorrow, highs around 80. Temps well above average Thursday and Friday with highs in the mid-80s. Chance for storms Friday. I'm meteorologist Kara Foster on Bluff Country 103.5 KNEI. Currently 55.

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It's Tuesday, June 2nd. Zach Topp, yourself, the Sanity.

Yeah, I can't complain. Ain't a bad life. Thomas Rhett and Jordan Davis on KNDI Bluff Country 103.5. Weather for today, another pretty nice day in store for us. Pretty simple forecast. Sunny today, 80. Clear tonight, 51. Tomorrow, more of the same, sunny, 81. And for Thursday, partly sunny and 83.

it's a golden holy net. But you and I danced to it at least 1,000 miles. We ran with Bobby and his wife. Her name I can't recall.

0: Jake Owen, Made for You on the Tri-States Country Station, KNDI Bluff Country 103.5. It is Tuesday. Got the 90s Top 10 Countdown and 9 on the way. We'll head back to June 5th, 1999.
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4: Sunshine expected today with highs around 79. East winds 5 to 10 miles per hour. Mainly clear tonight, lows level off around 51. Tomorrow, highs around 80. Temps well above average Thursday and Friday with highs in the mid 80s. Chance for storms Friday. I'm meteorologist Kara Foster on Bluff Country 103.5 KNEI. Currently 55.

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5: 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I'm Riley Smith. The U.S. Meat Export Federation says the African Growth and Opportunity Act could help create trade access. We'll have more right after this.
6: 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Six winners will be recognized locally and at the Iowa State Fair with a plaque, cash prize, VIP passes, and food coupons. 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
5: The Africa Growth and Opportunities Act, or AGOA, which was created to incentivize two-way trade between the U.S. and sub-Saharan African countries,

0: allows the president to offer duty-free access to certain nations. However, some of the countries benefiting from AGOA have prohibitive restrictions on U.S. beef and pork imports. U.S. Meat Export Federation Director of Export Services Jim Remchek said the USMEF sent a letter to the Office of the U.S. Trade Representative outlining several of the organization's concerns.
1: The Africa Growth and Opportunities Act, AGOA, is intended to incentivize two-way trade and authorizes the president to designate sub-Saharan African countries for duty-free treatment. The United States Trade Representative, USTR, is looking for comments from the public on how the Africa Growth and Opportunities Act has been implemented so far, and if it has worked, if it is not, areas where it could possibly be utilized in a different way. We see tremendous opportunity on the African continent for red meat exports, and AGOA benefits in the past have mainly been suspended in an effort to advance human rights or worker rights or political reforms. However, AGOA has not generally been utilized to leverage improved market access for U.S. agricultural products, even though it was intended for as a tool for that purpose, to facilitate that two-way trade.
0: For more information, visit usmef.org. You can find this story and much more by heading on over to our website at iowaagnet.com. While you're there, sign up for our daily e-newsletter. That way, you can get our 5 ag news stories conveniently delivered to your email inbox every day. 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

Yeah, latest song from Jason Aldean, Don't Tell on Me, on KNDI Bluff Country 103.5. Tuesday, second day of June. We'll tell you about the weather. Pretty easy forecast. Sunny 81 today. Clear tonight, 52. Tomorrow, sunny 82. And for Thursday, looking good during the day, but a chance of rain late and into Friday, and maybe another chance on Saturday. So there we go. Right now, 54. And our Passport to Paradise is back, our trip giveaway. The destination to be determined soon. It'll be somewhere warm, I guarantee it. It won't be, you know, the Arctic Circle. So it won't be that, but it'll be somewhere nice and warm, probably during the winter. But we're going to get signed up this week. Well, you can go to TNT Appliance Surplus in West Union for their grand opening week. You can sign up today from 1 to 5, Wednesday 1 to 8, Thursday 10 to 6, Friday noon to 5, Saturday 10 to 3, or Sunday noon to 4. So many chances to get signed up for that big trip we're giving away. That's at TNT Appliance Surplus in West Union this week. Sports on the way in just a few moments. Clint Black now from 1993, Desperado on KNDI.

0: Mel Tillis and Southern Rains on KNDI Bluff Country 103.5. Temperature 54. Taking a look at sports. Baseball scores from yesterday. I got the wrong day for the baseball scores here. What am I looking at? Let me see here. I'm going to pull it up. Baseball scores from, let's see here, yesterday. There we go. Okay, I think I got the right scores now. The Twins beat the White Sox. They snapped their losing streak 9-6. The Brewers beat the Giants 16-2. Royals beat the Reds 9-2. Rangers beat the Cardinals 2-1. And Lacrosse Loggers got a win last night 16-8 over the Minnesota Mud Puppies. Loggers now 6-1 this season. All right, more sports. Here's Darren.
1: The Minnesota State High School League State Softball Tournament will begin today in North Mankato. For the first time in school history, the Caledonia Warriors are part of the field. The Warriors are the number 3 seed in the AA bracket. They will take on 6-seeded Visitation this afternoon at 3 p.m. Caledonia enters the state tournament with a 26-2 record. The Class 1A Boys State Team Tennis Tournament will begin today. The Decorah Vikings are a part of that bracket. Once again, the Vikings are the number 4 seed in the tournament. They will take on Central DeWitt at 9 a.m. in Pella. Postseason girls soccer will continue tonight as well in Class 1A. New Hampton will travel to Denver. On the baseball and softball scoreboards from last night, on the baseball end of things, walk-on swept the doubleheader from Crestwood 12-1 and 18-3. Kehi and Clayton Ridge split a doubleheader. Keyhawks taking game 1 11-10. Clayton Ridge taking game 2 12-1. Turkey Valley swept a doubleheader from Postville 12-1 and 12-0. North Fayette Valley and MFL Marmac split a doubleheader. The Tiger Hawks taking game 1 10-0. And the Bulldogs taking game 2 7-6, and New Hampton defeated Jessup 10-4. Softball scores from last night. Dubuque Hempstead swept a doubleheader from Decorah 12-0 and 10-0. Southwind swept a doubleheader from Walk-On 9-0 and 8-5. Kehi swept a doubleheader from West Central 13-4 and 14-3. Clayton Ridge and Turkey Valley split a doubleheader. Clayton Ridge taking game 1 8-1. Trojans come back to take game 2 10-1. New Hampton swept a doubleheader from North Fayette Valley 9-5 and 10-2. And Crestwood swept a doubleheader from MFL Marmac 8-0 and 14-0. Baseball on the radio tonight. The Decorah Vikings will host the Southwind Warriors, who are now ranked number 9 in Class A. That game will begin at 7 o'clock at Olenzak Field in Decorah. Randy Iverson will have the call on 94.9 and 99.1 The River. That is a look at sports for a Tuesday morning. I'm Darren Swenson.
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9: Ample sunshine expected today with highs around 79. East winds 5 to 10 miles per hour. Mainly clear tonight, lows level off around 51. Tomorrow, highs around 80. Temps well above average Thursday and Friday with highs in the mid-80s. Chance for storms Friday. I'm meteorologist Kara Foster on Bluff Country 103.5 KNEI. Right now, 54.

0: Tanya Tucker and Highway Robbery on KNDI Bluff Country 103.5. 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And if you're looking for some fun this Saturday morning, check out the Crawford County Dairy Breakfast going on. It is happening at Payne Rock Acres Farm from 6 until 10 a.m. on Saturday. Lots of good food, pancakes, sausages, sliced cheese, cheese curds, cottage cheese, milk, Culver's custard, and applesauce. 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And for more details on that event coming up, check out the Crawford County Dairy Promoters on Facebook. The address of the farm is actually 25653 Roach Lane, Eastman, Wisconsin. But like I said, more details, check out the Crawford County Dairy Promoters on Facebook. 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
1: It's primary election day in the state of Iowa. There are two contested area races locally today. In the Winnesee County Supervisor District 5 race, incumbent Republican Steve Kelsey is facing a challenge from fellow Republican Dennis Clave. Also in the Iowa State Representative District 63 race, incumbent Republican Mike Bergen is facing a challenge from Matthew Smith. The polls will be open from 7 a.m. until 8 p.m. Discussion on solid waste collection in the city of Waukon was held at last night's city council meeting. Some residents have expressed frustration with the city's current provider, Republic Services. Waukon Mayor Arvid Hatlin said he tried contacting Republic corporate headquarters 2 weeks ago, and they haven't gotten back to him. City Manager Grayson Rowlett said in the contract with Republic, there is a 60-day termination clause, and the city would have to state the reasons to terminate the contract. City officials say the current contract with Republic goes through 2028. The council approved soliciting proposals for other solid waste collection providers to provide garbage and recycling totes, and for once-a-week garbage and bi-weekly recycling pickup. Rowlett said a new provider would likely cost customers more, but several council members stated from what they've heard from city residents, cost is not a concern, quality is. The Winnesee County Board of Supervisors has updated the county's zoning ordinance to include data centers to the M2 General Industrial Zoning District. The board unanimously approved such a measure at its meeting Monday. The board also told the county's Planning and Zoning Commission to start working on any restrictions or requirements that may be needed for approval of future data center zoning requests. Two Claremont men were arrested after authorities responded to a fight in Claremont Sunday afternoon. The Fayette County Sheriff's Office says 18-year-olds Tyler James Forbes and John David Forbes were each charged with assault. Authorities say both individuals suffered minor injuries and the incident remains under investigation. And an Orrin woman was arrested on a Fayette County warrant over the weekend. The Fayette County Sheriff's Office says 36-year-old Megan McAllister was wanted for simple assault. With the news, I'm Darren Swenson.
2: Fox News, I'm Sue Guzman. President Trump says Israel and Hezbollah have agreed to dial back fighting.
3: In a post on Truth Social, Trump writes he had a productive call with Israeli Prime Minister Benjamin Netanyahu and a very good call with Hezbollah. And they agreed that all shooting will stop, that Israel will not attack them, and they will not attack Israel.
2: Fox's Lucas Tomlinson, a last ceasefire between Israel and Hezbollah was agreed to in April. Brooklyn man who threatened to kill an ICE agent and their family now facing federal charges. Borders Czar Tom Homan tells Fox's Hannity the Justice Department has a zero-tolerance policy for violence.
4: One of our officers got bitten. Another officer got severely injured. I mean, they were attacking our ICE officers because the local and the state law enforcement wouldn't even respond to help us. Now, we got state and local doing their job.
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10: Ample sunshine expected today with highs around 79. East winds 5 to 10 miles per hour. Mainly clear tonight, lows level off around 51. Tomorrow, highs around 80. Temps well above average Thursday and Friday with highs in the mid-80s. Chance for storms Friday. I'm meteorologist Kara Foster on Bluff Country 103.5 KNEI. Right now, 54.

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Here's Alan now. I'd love you all over again on KNDI.

0: 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Randy Travis on the double shot in just a few minutes, and Cash Words Friday, win money. So how do we do it? Listen for Aaron Tippin's song, It's Friday. Be caller number 21. Tell us the cash words, and bada bing, bada boom, you got some money in your pocket, $103.50. And what are the cash words this week? 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
4: 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A lot of country classics on this album, including this one, Digging Up Bones on KNDI.

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3: 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It is KNDI Bluff Country 103.5. Eric and Kathy in the morning. Election day today. Get out and vote. It's also National Leave the Office Early Day. Maybe leave the office early and vote, or maybe just enjoy some sunshine. There you go. National Rocky Road Day. Ice cream. There we go. June is Dairy Month. Rocky Road accounts for about 6% of ice cream consumed in the U.S. Very popular flavor. International Volkswagen Bus Day. Yeah, maybe a good day for a road trip. It's going to be a nice day. Also National Bubba Day. Day to celebrate all the Bubbas out there. Maybe play Bubba Hide later by Diamond Rio. Weather, yes, it's a perfect day to leave the office early and play hooky. Sunshine today, close to 80, kind of a, you know, like I said, you know, I think last week, kind of a rinse and repeat forecast. Clear tonight, 52, tomorrow, sunny and 81. And then for Thursday, looking good, a little warmer, partly sunny, 85. And then a chance of rain late Thursday, Friday, some showers possible, and maybe another dose of rain on Saturday. Right now, 57. Coming up, well, it's Tuesday. That means we got 90s country on the way just after 9 o'clock. We'll head back to June 5th, 1999. Got hit some Tim McGraw lined up, George Strait, Andy Griggs, Shania Twain. Whole lot more coming up just after 9 o'clock with the 90s top 10 countdown at 9. Sports on the way in just a few minutes. Latest down from Jackson Dean, Make a Liar on KNDI. I ain't

0: Yeah, it's all about those career choices. Toby Keith should have been a cowboy on KADI Bluff Country 103.5. Eric and Kathy, good morning.
1: Good morning.
0: What's going on today?
1: Not a whole lot. Just the usual. Yeah, kind of the usual.
0: The usual.
1: Yeah. I don't know what to tell you.
0: Yeah, the usual hustle and bustle in the morning, you know?
1: Kind of like that. You know, I think I always have more time than what I have, and it's like, oh, darn it.
0: That's
1: just how it is in the morning.
0: That's how it usually goes, so yeah.
1: Yeah, you just think you got all this time in the world, and then all of a sudden it's like, no!
0: Oh, shoot. We got to go. We got to get going right now. Yeah.
1: So it's one of those things. But it's all good. It's all good.
0: There you go. Forecast on the way in a few minutes. Taking a look at sports. Baseball scores from yesterday. Tigers beat the Rays 10-1. Royals down the Reds 9-2. Twins snapped their losing streak to the White Sox last night 9-6. Brewers beat up on the Giants 16-2. Rangers beat the Cardinals 2-1. And the Lacrosse Loggers keep their winning ways going. They beat the Minnesota Mud Puppies 16-8. More sports. Here's Darren Swenson.
2: The Minnesota State High School League State Softball Tournament will begin today in North Mankato. For the first time in school history, the Caledonia Warriors are part of the field. The Warriors are the number 3 seed in the AA bracket. They will take on 6-seeded Visitation this afternoon at 3 p.m. Caledonia enters the state tournament with a 26-2 record. The Class 1A Boys State Team Tennis Tournament will begin today. The Decorah Vikings are a part of that bracket. Once again, the Vikings are the number 4 seed in the tournament. They will take on Central DeWitt at 9 a.m. in Pella. Postseason girls soccer will continue tonight as well in Class 1A. New Hampton will travel to Denver. On the baseball and softball scoreboards from last night, on the baseball end of things, walk-on swept the doubleheader from Crestwood 12-1 and 18-3. Keihai and Clayton Ridge split a doubleheader. Keyhawks taking game 1 11-10. Clayton Ridge taking game 2 12-1. Turkey Valley swept a doubleheader from Postville 12-1 and 12-0. North Fayette Valley and MFL Marmac split a doubleheader. The Tiger Hawks taking game 1 10-0. And the Bulldogs taking game 2 7-6. And New Hampton defeated Jessup 10-4. Softball scores from last night. Dubuque Hempstead swept a doubleheader from Decorah 12-0 and 10-0. Southwind swept a doubleheader from Walk-On 9-0 and 8-5. Keihai swept a doubleheader from West Central 13-4 and 14-3. Clayton Ridge and Turkey Valley split a doubleheader. Clayton Ridge taking game 1 8-1. Trojans come back to take game 2 10-1. New Hampton swept a doubleheader from North Fayette Valley 9-5 and 10-2. And Crestwood swept a doubleheader from MFL Marmac 8-0 and 14-0. Baseball on the radio tonight. The Decorah Vikings will host the Southwind Warriors, who are now ranked number 9 in Class A. That game will begin at 7 o'clock at Olenzak Field in Decorah. Randy Iverson will have the call on 94.9 and 99.1 The River. That is a look at sports for a Tuesday morning. I'm Darren Swenson.
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7: Bright sunshine expected today with a high of 79. Winds out of the east, 5 to 10 miles per hour. Tonight, lows around 51. Mainly clear skies. Tomorrow, high of 80. Temperatures well above average Thursday and Friday with highs in the mid-80s. Chance of thunderstorms Friday. I'm meteorologist Kara Foster on Bluff Country 103.5 KNEI. Right now, it's 57 degrees.

0: That's a new song from Carly Pearce and Riley Green on KNDI Bluff Country 103.5. Temperature 57. Everybody's looking for that perfect work-life balance.
1: Right. Yes, we all are.
0: We
1: yes.
0: We all are. Mm-hmm. You know, sometimes it can be tough.
1: Yes, okay? Yes, I understand.
0: And a survey here about over 1,000 people shows that 80% of employees blame their jobs for poor mental health.
1: Really?
0: And nearly 40% quitting because of it.
1: What?
0: They're saying, take this
1: really?
0: Job and shove it.
1: Really?
0: They're doing a Johnny Paycheck. So
1: I'm doing a Johnny Paycheck.
0: It's one way to look at it, you know. I'm going to Johnny Paycheck this
1: oh,
0: place.
1: Oh, funny.
0: The study reveals workers are declining high-paying promotions and external job offers to avoid added stress and responsibilities. The trend is called job dropping.
1: Really?
0: You're just
1: job dropping.
0: You're just done with this place.
1: Okay.
0: Like I said, you're going to Johnny Paycheck it. 70% would reject lucrative positions lacking mental wellness benefits. People are prioritizing work-life balance over climbing the corporate ladder, especially when managing family responsibilities or seeking career direction changes. Despite today's expensive economy, Americans are increasingly value mental well-being over higher salaries.
1: Yeah, I've heard that, yeah.
0: So there you go. You try to get that work-life balance. And I think it's good to have good bosses, too, that understand that, you know, things come up.
1: Things do come up, yes. We have great ones.
0: Yeah.
1: I mean, I think we have a great situation. They never, yeah, we don't have a problem around here.
0: Yeah, because no. things.
1: We're fortunate.
0: Oh,
1: We're
0: yeah.
1: We're fortunate that way, yes.
0: Yeah, no kidding.
1: Very blessed. Thank goodness.
0: Yeah. Something comes up with the kids or whatever,
1: right.
0: you know.
1: Yeah, yeah.
0: Pretty understanding anyway.
1: They are, but... they are. Well, anything that family comes up or yeah. last minute something or other, yeah. Yeah, so blessed to have that.
0: There you go. If you're feeling burnt out on the job, there's a new website for you.
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0: 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Here is Darren.
1: It's primary election day in the state of Iowa. There are two contested area races locally today. In the Winnesee County Supervisor District 5 race, incumbent Republican Steve Kelsey is facing a challenge from fellow Republican Dennis Clave. Also in the Iowa State Representative District 63 race, incumbent Republican Mike Bergen is facing a challenge from Matthew Smith. The polls will be open from 7 a.m. until 8 p.m. Discussion on solid waste collection in the city of Waukon was held at last night's city council meeting. Some residents have expressed frustration with the city's current provider, Republic Services. Waukon Mayor Arvid Hatland said he tried contacting Republic corporate headquarters 2 weeks ago, and they haven't gotten back to him. City Manager Grayson Rowlett said in the contract with Republic, there is a 60-day termination clause, and the city would have to state the reasons to terminate the contract. City officials say the current contract with Republic goes through 2028. The council approved soliciting proposals for other solid waste collection providers to provide garbage and recycling totes, and for once-a-week garbage and bi-weekly recycling pickup. Rowlett said a new provider would likely cost customers more, but several council members stated from what they've heard from city residents, cost is not a concern, quality is. The Winnesee County Board of Supervisors has updated the county's zoning ordinance to include data centers to the M2 General Industrial Zoning District. The board unanimously approved such a measure at its meeting Monday. The board also told the county's Planning and Zoning Commission to start working on any restrictions or requirements that may be needed for approval of future data center zoning requests. Two Claremont men were arrested after authorities responded to a fight in Claremont Sunday afternoon. The Fayette County Sheriff's Office says 18-year-olds Tyler James Forbes and John David Forbes were each charged with assault. Authorities say both individuals suffered minor injuries and the incident remains under investigation. And an Orrin woman was arrested on a Fayette County warrant over the weekend. The Fayette County Sheriff's Office says 36-year-old Megan McAllister was wanted for simple assault. With news, I'm Darren Swenson.
0: Thank you, Darren, for that news update. 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
0: A massive Christian burial for Coletta Marie Gertz, 94 of New Hampton, will be held this morning at 10:30 at Holy Family Parish, New Hampton. There is a visitation 1 hour before the Mass at the church this morning. That is for Coletta Marie Gertz, 94 of New Hampton.
2: The services for Alan Alvarez, age 75 of Cresco, will be held today at 10 a.m. at the Schmelzer Funeral Home in Cresco. Visitation is going on 1 hour prior to services at the Schmelzer Funeral Home in Cresco. That is for Alan Alvarez, age 75 of Cresco.
0: Funeral services for 81-year-old Roberta Rolfs of Waukon will be held on Wednesday morning, 11 o'clock, at Thornburg Grau Funeral Home in Lansing. Friends may greet the family today from 4 to 7 at the Thornburg Grau Funeral Home in Lansing. That is for Roberta Rolfs, 81, of Waukon.
2: A memorial service for Glenda Lou Wiest will be held coming up on Thursday at the Good Shepherd Lutheran Church in Decorah at 2 p.m., Visitation is going on 1 hour preceding the service and coffee after the service. That is for Glenda Lou Wiest, age 88, of Decorah.
3: Fox News, I'm CJ Papa. Primary Tuesday for six states, including New Jersey, where the polls are open, and in California.
4: California's governor's race candidates include Democrats Javier Becerra and Tom Steyer, and Republican Steve Hilton. All candidates there appear on a single ballot. The top two finishers, regardless of the party, move on to the November general election. And Los Angeles' mayoral race is heating up between Spencer Pratt, Nithya Raman, and Karen Bass. It's a tight race.
3: That's Fox's Alex Hogan. In that mayor's race, if one of the candidates receives more than 50% of the vote, they win the race outright, and there's no runoff in November. President Trump isn't buying a claim by Iranian state media that Tehran suspended talks with the U.S., telling ABC News a potential deal to reopen the Strait of Hormuz and extend a ceasefire could happen over the next week. Gas dropping overnight, now down 20 cents since last Tuesday. 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
3: Brought to you by Veterans Memorial Hospital and yesterday's question. Analysis predict the sales of this food could reach $94 billion worldwide in the next 7 years. What is it? Dairy goat milk, pizza, lobster, bananas, french fries, or rice?
4: Okay. Off of Facebook, we got cottage cheese, hamburger helper, the Whopper, potato chips, steak, beef, salmon patties, bread, avocados, guacamole, now we're talking. Mm. Tacos, beef, ice cream, frozen vegetables, tater tots, fries, french fries, ramen, hot dogs, chicken, fast food, chocolate, rice, pizza, hamburgers, cheeseburgers, and somebody said lutefisk. Ah.
3: Okay, well, analysis predict the sales of this food could reach $94 billion worldwide in the next 7 years. What is it? Ramen noodles.
4: Wow, okay.
3: Ramen noodles, yeah.
4: Budget-friendly ramen noodles. There you go. Okay, today's water cooler question brought to you by Veterans Memorial Hospital in Waukon. A new study found that for women, the number one most dangerous driving distraction is kids in the car. Okay, that's number one. What came in second?
3: I have no idea. A new study found that for women, the number one most dangerous driving distraction is kids in the car. What came in second? Their husband in the car.
4: The husband?
3: Their significant other in the car.
4: Oh, no. Husbands are just quiet as can be, you know. Mm-hmm. Nothing like that, you know. No noise, you know, yeah. Give us a call, 563-568-3476 or 563-568-6056 for the water cooler question of the day. Brought to you by Veterans Memorial Hospital. Looking for the number two distraction for women. Kids is number one. Number two, we have no idea. No idea.
3: So, no idea. Help us out. No idea.
4: Let's see here.
3: What's your guess today?
5: Cell phone.
3: Cell phone. Okay. Thanks.
4: Mm-hmm. Cell phone, that's a good one. Maybe food, eating, would that be up there maybe? You know? Cell phone, husband, eating. Number two distraction. Number two.
3: Good morning, what's your guess?
6: The radio.
3: Radio. Mm-hmm.
4: You're jamming out. Get distracted. Yeah. What are you thinking?
5: Pets.
3: Pets, yeah. Good guess, pets.
4: You ever take your dog for a little drive at all? Or?
3: Our dogs ride in the tractors all day long if they can, or they on the four-wheeler or the gator or whatever you want to say. They're always, yeah. So I don't take them in my vehicle. Nope, sorry.
4: Oh, you don't? Okay.
3: No.
4: No. Pets. That's a good one, too. Number two distraction. Number one is kids. Number two distraction for women that are on the road driving. So, what could it be? Oh. You think of anything else?
3: I really don't
4: know. I'm kind of stumped.
3: I am too. I'm stumped on this one again. You've picked, there's some tougher water cooler questions.
4: There's some dandies recently, yeah. So, well, should we go to Facebook and find out tomorrow?
3: We can do that with Veteran Memorial's Hospital water cooler question. A new study found that for women, the number one most dangerous driving distraction is kids in the car. What came in second?
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0: 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What's coming up, Kathy?
1: Well, you were talking about jobs earlier this morning, so let's talk about this wage rage that's going on.
0: Sounds explosive.
1: It is.
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0: Wayne.
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2: So, do you think that you're underpaid? That's a question for everybody. And who's going to say no?
1: Exactly.
2: Right? Yeah. I mean, right? Yeah. Well, a new global survey suggests many employees feel significantly underpaid. Yes, with 1 in 5 saying their salary falls far short of what they deserve.
1: Mm.
2: Okay, the results revealed that compensation remains top of mind for global workers. Across 6 countries, 18% of workers said they would need about a 32% pay increase to feel fairly compensated.
1: Okay.
2: 32% pay increase.
1: Wow.
2: To feel compensated. 62% said they are aware of how much pay their coworkers receive.
1: Oh.
2: Mm-hmm. Most believe that pay transparency matters, and many would push for policy changes or even leave if it isn't provided.
1: See, I don't know about
2: that. So they want to know. Yeah.
1: I don't know about that one.
2: I don't know either. Yeah, many respondents agreed that pay should reflect experience, skills, and location. And a large share said they support stronger government regulation in that regard. Some also think AI could help improve fairness and reduce bias in pay decisions.
1: Really?
2: How does that work?
1: I don't know.
2: Oh, I thought you would have some insight on that.
1: I have no idea how AI could handle that one. So.
2: I mean, some of us are so underpaid that we need binoculars to see how how short means. You know what? How? Yeah, how it really means.
1: Yeah.
2: Mm-hmm. I don't know that pay transparency. That's awful. I don't even know why. I mean, you know, okay, you're not supposed to talk about pay. You're not supposed to talk about politics or religion. Just, you know, keep it that way.
1: Yeah. Yeah, that's
2: doesn't really matter. I really don't care what you make.
1: Yeah.
2: I'm fine with what I make.
1: Mm-hmm.
2: I know my hours. I know what I can do. Mm-hmm. You know what you have to do.
1: There you go.
2: Like, completely different. Like, we should, I mean, ours probably are even comparable. How can they be comparable? You're full-time, I'm not.
1: Yeah.
2: I mean, I know every job situation is different, but I mean, you and I could care less.
1: It's one of those things I don't think you just need to discuss, because then it would cause, you know, like strife or just, bad blood. I don't know.
2: And here's the other thing that's kind of interesting. And I've heard this from many people, like, you know, in the workforce, you know, out there. What the bummer of it is some of the new hires are getting paid. They're starting almost where some are at.
1: Yeah. Yeah.
2: Now, that could be conflict. Yeah. That's why, do we talk about that stuff or don't we? In those situations, how do you make that fair?
1: Well, I guess as the employer, you should bump up the people that have been there with you. You should give them a raise so they're above the people that started, I guess. That would be the
2: smart
1: thing.
2: But have you heard that story before? I mean, I've heard that before. It's like, well, some of them now are coming in.
1: Yeah.
2: You know, where other ones that have been there, you know, say 2 to 5 years, where they're at, and then new hires are coming in kind of like where they're at already.
1: Yeah,
2: and
1: I know.
2: That's not necessarily right either. I don't know if they're coming in with more experience. I mean, I don't know the details behind it. Maybe that's the deal. I don't know.
1: But then wages have all gone up and everything, some of it, or entry level. Like, so I don't know.
2: I know we've talked about it, you know, before. It seems like it's coming up lately. It must be a big topic all around the nation, the world, whatever you want to say. Because, you know, we've talked about it many times, this whole wage and, you know, being employed in like first jobs and things like that. And it's like nobody actually gets paid minimum wage.
1: No. No.
2: Or the federal minimum wage or whatever you want to say.
1: Not anymore.
2: No. I mean, but growing up, that was where you started.
1: Yeah. So.
2: But now it doesn't do, you know, now it's not like that. So it's kind of interesting.
1: Yeah. Times have changed.
2: Yeah. I mean, big time. So it's kind of interesting to, you know, go back and think about it and look at where we're at now. But just interesting stuff. And now they're talking about wages again and how it's causing conflict. And I don't know.
1: Just keep it to yourself and everybody will be happy. How about that?
2: There you know, if everybody else wants to talk, let them, but you don't have to go with them.
1: Yeah. There you go. Good idea. Just go against the grain.
2: Yeah. Be yourself.
1: Be yourself. Keep your stuff to yourself.
2: I don't know, Eric. That's a tough one.
1: That's a tough one for sure. Dustin Lynch, Dierks Bentley on the way from KNDI.
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9: Bright sunshine expected today with a high of 79. Winds out of the east, 5 to 10 miles per hour. Tonight, lows around 51. Mainly clear skies. Tomorrow, high of 80. Temperatures well above average Thursday and Friday, with highs in the mid-80s. Chance of thunderstorms Friday. I'm meteorologist Kara Foster on Bluff Country 103.5 KNEI. Right now, 59.

0: The Iowa Corn 350 coming up at the Iowa Speedway on August 9th, and he'll be part of the pre-game or pre-race celebration. Mm-hmm. 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Talking money, cash words. What's that phrase?
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0: Norwegian Mutual Insurance salutes the dairy industry. Going back to 1990, Alabama. 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

0: that needle and play some tunes on vinyl. William Michael Morgan on KNDI Bluff Country 103.5. It is Eric and Kathy. Our Passport to Paradise winter trip giveaway is back, and don't worry, it'll be somewhere warm. It won't be Siberia. That's safe to say. Don't worry.
1: Okay. 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
10: Bright sunshine expected today with a high of 79. Winds out of the east, 5 to 10 miles per hour. Tonight, lows around 51. Mainly clear skies. Tomorrow, high of 80. Temperatures well above average Thursday and Friday with highs in the mid-80s. Chance of thunderstorms Friday. I'm meteorologist Kara Foster on Bluff Country 103.5 KNEI. Right now, 59.

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2: 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Actor Justin Long from Jeepers Creepers. Barbarian, he's 48. Comedian Wayne Brady is 54 today. Actor Wentworth Miller from Prison Break is 54. Comedian Dana Carvey, best known for The Church Lady, other great characters on SNL, is 71. Actor Dennis Haysbert from Major League is 72. The Beave, Jerry Mathers, Leave It to Beaver, 78 today. And actor Stacy Keach is 85 today.
3: Okay, on the local side of things, celebrating today, Becky Newsel, Beckett Ide. He is one today from West Union. Okay, also celebrating today, Derek Wallace and Nicole Heitman. Happy birthday, everyone.
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0: KNEI 103.5 Bluff Country. Good morning. It's Eric and Kathy in the morning. And what's coming up to eat?
1: Well, some good stuff for our vets. The All Vets Club Pork Loin Lunch is coming up on Sunday from 11 to 1 at the All Vets Club in Decorah. Free meal for veterans, first responders, and their families. This includes all military, law enforcement, fire, EMT, and first responders. But reservations got to be in by tomorrow. So give them a call at 563-382-5232. And it's sponsored by the VFW Post 1977 and the American Legion Post number 163. That's the All Vets Club Pork Loin Lunch coming up on Sunday. We got 90s country on the way, Kathy.
0: Yes, we do.
1: June 5th, 1999. We'll go back in time. First Lady A.

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1: Fox News, I'm CJ Papa. President Trump insists talks continue with Iran, though that country says they're suspended. Meanwhile,
2: the president said on Truth Social, I had a conversation with Bibi Netanyahu today asking him not to go into a major raid of Beirut, Lebanon. He turned his troops around. Thank you, Bibi. I also had a conversation with representatives of the leaders of Hezbollah, and they agreed to stop shooting at Israel and its soldiers. Likewise, Israel agreed to stop shooting at them.
1: Fox's Trey Yang's primary day, Montana, New Mexico, South Dakota, California, New Jersey, and Iowa.
3: State Representative Josh Turek and State Senator Zach Walls are competing in the Democratic primary for the U.S. Senate seat being vacated by incumbent Republican Joni Ernst.
1: That's Fox's Alex Hogan. The winner takes on presumptive Republican nominee Congresswoman Ashley Hinson. 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
11: Bright sunshine expected today with a high of 79. Winds out of the east, 5 to 10 miles per hour. Tonight, lows around 51. Mainly clear skies. Tomorrow, high of 80. Temperatures well above average Thursday and Friday with highs in the mid-80s. Chance of thunderstorms Friday. I'm meteorologist Kara Foster on Bluff Country 103.5 KNEI. Currently, it's 63 degrees.
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13: Yeah, let's head around back to June 5th, 1999. Mm. Some of the big movies from 1999, Kathy.
14: Oh, there were some great ones.
13: Yeah, The Matrix.
14: Yes.
13: You ever see The Matrix?
14: Parts of it.
13: I've never seen it.
14: I've just seen parts of it. I haven't watched it. I need to watch like the whole thing because it's kind of, yeah, it's one of those things.
13: Yeah. Mm-hmm. The Sixth Sense. I see dead people.
14: Yeah.
13: Toy Story 2.
14: Love it. Love it. And Toy Story 5 coming out soon. Just so you know.
13: Yeah, I know. Yeah. And The Green Mile. That movie always sucks me in.
14: I love that one. Yeah. That one you can't just watch bits and pieces. Once you start watching, you're there.
13: Yeah.
14: You're just there.
13: Yeah. TV, Who Wants to Be a Millionaire, Friends, ER, we're all big. And some prices from 1999.
14: Oh, jeepers.
13: Do I want to get depressed here? gas was $1.22. A movie ticket, $5.08. A first class stamp, 33 cents.
14: Wow.
13: And an average new home was around $130,000.
14: Wow.
13: So there you
14: go. Unbelievable.
13: A little snapshot from 1999. Let's get into the countdown. Number 10, kind of a forgotten artist, forgotten hit. Mm-hmm. Lila McCann with You.

0: Yeah, went on to be a number one song written by Skip Ewing and Bill Anderson. Mark Wills, Wish You Were Here on the 90s Top 10 Countdown at 9 with Eric and Kathy on KNDI Bluff Country 103.5. Temperature 66.
1: Hot dogs are a big thing right now. We eat a lot of them this summer, right? From the unofficial start to summer till the end of summer till like Labor Day, right?
0: Oh, yeah.
1: Well, hot dog lovers know exactly how they like theirs and which side of the mustard or the ketchup debate they're on. But lately, there's been some food bloggers that have been urging fans of hot dogs to skip the mustard and ketchup and give this southern twist a try.
0: Okay.
1: It is called Alabama White Sauce.
0: Never heard of it.
1: They claim the tangy, peppery, mayo-based barbecue sauce created decades ago at Big Bob Gibson Barbecue in Alabama, Decatur, Alabama, is quickly becoming a favorite condiment on the cookout classic.
0: Mm.
1: Okay. What it is, it's a blend of mayo, vinegar, lemon juice, black pepper, horseradish, mustard, and a little heat. Yeah. You can make it at home or find some bottled ones on store shelves. Foodies recommend pairing it on a dog with bacon bits, onions, fried green tomatoes or pickles, and then, of course, on a bun and make it a real, if you have it on a brioche bun.
0: Yeah.
1: Uh-huh. Then that's a real Alabama style dog.
0: That sounds kind of good. That
1: it
0: sauce
1: does, doesn't it?
0: Yeah,
1: yeah, yeah. Mayo, vinegar, lemon juice, black pepper, horseradish, mustard, and a little heat.
0: I like that.
1: Mm-hmm.
0: So, what do you like on your ideal hot dog?
1: Okay, if I'm just having a hot dog, just ketchup.
0: Ketchup.
1: Just ketchup.
0: Okay.
1: Grilled ketchup on a bun. Yep. Grilled hot dog on a bun with ketchup. Now, how I really like eating a hot dog. Some chili.
0: Yep.
1: Onion.
0: Yep.
1: Cheese. Maybe a little ketchup.
0: Mm-hmm. Okay.
1: Right there.
0: I like mustard, onions. I really like chili dogs. Chili dogs are number one. Chili, maybe some onions, some mustard on there.
1: Mm-hmm. You can leave the mustard off and I'm good. I mean, I like to, if I'm just having, it depends on what they have for condiments. But I mean, obviously, if you just have a hot dogs and mustard and ketchup, I'm just doing ketchup on my hot dog.
0: Yeah.
1: If you have onion that you can throw on there, perfect. I'll do some of that, too.
0: Okay.
1: But it all just depends. Yes.
0: Yeah. You ever have a slaw dog at all?
1: I have not. No.
0: They're really good. I was kind of skeptical.
1: Yeah.
0: But they're actually really good.
1: Well, awesome.
0: So anyway, dress up your dogs this summer season. There you go.
1: Mm-hmm.
0: Martina McBride, Colin Ray next on The Countdown on KNDI.
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0: KNEI 103.5, Colin Ray this morning, and we're sitting at 68 degrees outside the studio with sunshine. It is beautiful.
1: Yeah, loving that, and do some exercising this weekend, this Saturday. It's the 6th annual We're on a Mission, Pave the Way 5K Fun Run Walk going on. Registration 8, and the 5K race starts at 8:30, starting and ending at the Calmer Lutheran Church. 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That's the Pave the Way 5K Run Walk coming up on Saturday in Calmer. Shania Twain, Andy Griggs, next on KNDI.
2: This is the opening market report for Tuesday on the Iowa Agribusiness Radio Network. I'm Mark Magnuson. The price for corn is fractionally to 2 cents lower so far this morning. Futures posted losses of 2 to 3 cents in the front months, with a few deferred contracts fractionally to 1.5 cents higher. Open interest was up 11,996 contracts on the day, implying new selling interest. The Commodity View national average price for corn was steady at 408 and a half. NASS crop conditions data showed 93% of the U.S. corn crop planted as of May 31st. That's 1 percentage point ahead of normal. Emergence was at 76% of the expected area, 2% faster than normal. Soybeans are down 1 to 2 cents in the front months this morning. Futures closed the Monday session with contracts down 1 to 6 cents. Open interest was up 5,207 contracts on Monday. The Commodity View national average cash bean price was down 3.75 cents at 11.21 and a quarter. Soy meal futures were down 40 cents to $3.30, with soy oil futures 137 to 173 points higher. Weekly crop conditions data indicated 87% of the U.S. soybean crop planted by Sunday, 7% faster than normal. Emergence was 8 percentage points ahead of average at 65%. We will have a check of the numbers next.
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2: July corn down 3.5 at 440 and a half. July soybeans down 13 cents at 1167 and three quarters. July soybean meal down $1.40 at 325.10. July soybean oil down 48 cents at 78.61. Chicago wheat down 7.75 at 601 even. Minneapolis wheat down 10 cents at 642. Kansas City hard red wheat down 12 cents at 635. July oats down 5 cents at 342 and a quarter. On the Merck, June live cattle down $1.93 at 247.08. August feeder cattle down 5.23 at 346.33. June lean hogs down 13 cents at 94.90. June pork cutout unchanged at 111.20. Class 3 milk up 21 cents at 16.50. This has been a check of the opening markets on the Iowa Agribusiness Radio Network.
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6: Bright sunshine expected today with a high of 79. Winds out of the east, 5 to 10 miles per hour. Tonight, lows around 51. Mainly clear skies. Tomorrow, high of 80. Temperatures well above average Thursday and Friday with highs in the mid-80s. Chance of thunderstorms Friday. I'm meteorologist Kara Foster on Bluff Country 103.5 KNEI. Currently, it's 67 degrees.
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0: Yeah, the big guy, the king, George Strait. Write this down on the 90s Top 10 Countdown in 9 with Eric and Kathy on KNDI Bluff Country. Top two songs on the way from June 5th, 1999. Another fantastic day today.
1: It is beautiful, that's for sure.
0: High near 80, sunshine right now is 68. Well, let's talk a little underwear.
1: Oh, I think I know what you're talking about. I think it's gross.
0: Heavens to Betsy.
1: Blech, blech, blech, blech.
0: Well, the last place anyone would want to see a rat.
1: Yeah, it's ridiculous. I can't even believe you're talking about it. I was going to leave that subject off limits today.
0: Yeah, well, is
1: yuck
0: on their unmentionables. But an Australian lingerie designer strongly disagrees with this.
1: Yeah.
0: Okay?
1: Oh, it's so bad. So bad.
0: A boutique known as Rat Oddity Gizzard. Okay, that's the name of this place. Rat Oddity Gizzard.
1: Yeah. Well, it's Lingerat.
0: Lingerat, yeah. What they specialize in odd items.
1: Yeah,
0: no kidding.
1: Think.
0: They're sparking backlash with a bizarre new fashion item. Women's lingerie decorated with a real taxidermied rat. There you go. The boutique

0: Yes, stitched preserved rats onto underwear in a line dubbed Lingerat, like you said. The pieces weren't actually meant to be worn, but they've gone viral online after being posted on social media last year. While some fans say they would wear them just for shock value, many others have reacted in with disgust. No kidding. Okay, here's a real shocker here.
1: Mm-hmm.
0: The company says the items are real and even sells them for about $137,000.
1: Oh, yeah, that's too much for a rat.
0: Rat underwear for $137.
1: Yeah.
0: Okay.
1: Yeah, that's not even cool, and it doesn't even look great. It's ridiculous.
0: I saw the price, and I said, ah, rats.
1: That's pathetic. Wow. I'm sorry, but that's bad.
0: I try anyway.
1: And I'm sorry, but somebody has a rodent in their unmentionables, nobody wants to know.
0: No.
1: I'm just saying.
0: Yeah.
1: Nobody wants to know.
0: Go see a doctor.
1: That's a need-to-know basis, and that is too much information for any of us to know about.
0: TMI.
1: Gross. They are just, there's nothing cute about them.
0: Nope. Not about rats. Nope.
1: And if that is something that, you know, you would want to find your wife wearing, there's something wrong.
0: That's right. Go see someone. You need help. You need therapy.
1: I'm like, oh my gosh.
0: Need some therapy.
1: Oh, good gravy. The stuff that they come out with these days. I don't know what's worse. These new things about, you know, dating and all these different trends for dating and new lingo and stuff, or this.
0: Yeah. Well, sad thing is they're probably making money on it. So there you go.
1: They are.
0: Yeah. Top two songs on the way from June 5th, 1999. Next.
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0: with this information update. I'm Dylan Swinson. A heads up for folks in the downtown Waukon area. City officials have announced the municipal parking lot along Elm Key Street, the Wild Willies and Opera House site, will be closed today beginning at 5 p.m. through Wednesday at 5 p.m. and no parking will be allowed. City officials say this will allow the street department to seal some cracks in that lot. If you park in that lot today, please make sure to move your car by 5 p.m. With this information update, I'm Darren Swinson.
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4: Bright sunshine expected today with a high of 79. Winds out of the east, 5 to 10 miles per hour. Tonight, lows around 51. Mainly clear skies. Tomorrow, high of 80. Temperatures well above average Thursday and Friday with highs in the mid-80s. Chance of thunderstorms Friday. I'm meteorologist Kara Foster on Bluff Country 103.5 KNEI. Currently, it's 67 degrees.

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Today is National Bubba Day, so let's play a song with Bubba in it. Here's Bubba Hyde from Diamond Rio.

0: Yeah, Stone Cold Hardcore Country, Merle Haggard on KNDI Bluff Country 103.5. Looking outside, not a cloud in the sky, temperature up to 70, and there's a blood drive coming up tomorrow. Elgin, Claremont, Wadena communities holding their blood drive from 12:30 until 5:30 at the Veterans Memorial Community Building in Elgin. 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
1: This is Basis Matters on the Iowa Agribusiness Radio Network. I'm Riley Smith. Taking a look at cash corn and soybean prices from around the state, with all elevators trading on the July contract, ADM in Burlington, corn 8 under at 4.33, beans 15 under at 11.64, Cargill in Eddyville, corn 17 under at 424. New Cooperative in Algona, corn 37 under at 404, beans 60 under at 1119. Ag State in Sheldon, corn 21 under at 420, beans 65 under at 1114. Ag State in Alta, corn 35 under at 406, beans 60 under at 1119. Cargill in Cedar Rapids, corn 9 under at 432. Beans 20 under at 11.59. Five Star Cooperative in Nashua, corn 30 under at 4.11, beans 50 under at 11.29. Lincoln Way Energy in Nevada, corn 22 under at 4.19. 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New Cooperative in Red Oak, corn 30 under at 4.11, beans 55 under at 11.24. 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New Cooperative in Glidden, corn 34 under at 4.07, beans 60 under at 11.19. 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Beans 62 under at 11.17, and Cargill and Muscatine, corn 19 under at 4.22, beans 24 under at 11.55. That's been a check of the statewide cash basis prices on the Iowa Agribusiness Radio Network. I'm Riley Smith.
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1029 KNDI Bluff Country 103.5 Cash Words Friday. Know the phrase. Norwegian Mutual Insurance salutes the dairy industry. Know that you can pocket some money on Friday from KNDI. New stuff now. Blake Shelton, Let Him In Anyway.

0: Yeah, no tears shed about the weather today. The Judds on KNDI Bluff Country, 103.5. Sunshine up to 72 right now. Hey, our Passport to Paradise is back for the summer. We're giving away a big trip to somewhere. Destination to be announced soon. It'll be somewhere warm in the wintertime, but you can get signed up today, or this week, I should say, at TNT Appliance Surplus in West Union for their big grand opening week. Today from 1 to 5, Wednesday 1 to 8, Thursday 10 to 6, Friday noon to 5, Saturday 10 to 3, or Sunday from noon until 4. 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Chris Stapleton on the way, plus the weather on KNDI.
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0: The 15th annual Stump Dodger Bash is on in Gays Mills, Wisconsin, and this year's 4th of July weekend is stacked with two huge days of live music and summer energy. 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
7: Bright sunshine expected today with a high of 79. Winds out of the east, 5 to 10 miles per hour. Tonight, lows around 51. Mainly clear skies. Tomorrow, high of 80. Temperatures well above average Thursday and Friday with highs in the mid-80s. Chance of thunderstorms Friday. I'm meteorologist Kara Foster on Bluff Country 103.5 KNEI. Right now, 68.

Yeah, Guy Can Dream. Chris Stapleton, Millionaire on KNDI Bluff Country 103.5. 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
8: A Black Hawk County man says a spur-of-the-moment lottery purchase turned into a $50,000 surprise at his kitchen table.
7: Andrew Schimp of Washburn won a top prize in the Fire and Ice 7 scratch game after buying a ticket at his local Pronto gas station.
8: Andrew said the game had been treating him pretty well lately, so he decided to try his luck again.
9: I had played it a couple other times before and done fairly good on it, so we bought more of them.
7: He scratched the ticket when he got home and was shocked to realize he'd won one of the game's top prizes.
9: Sitting at the kitchen table and scratched it there and realized it was a $50,000 winner.

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2: News. I'm CJ Pop of the Golden State primary underway. President Trump on Truth Social calling on Californians to vote for Republican Steve Hilton for governor, saying we will make California great again. The top two vote getters move on to the November election. Fox's Matt Finn has more on the LA mayor's race.
3: Some key issues: the open air drug use across town, homeless encampments, and the historic fires that happened under Karen Bass's watch.
2: Incumbent Democrat Karen Bass trying to retain her seat against fellow Democratic City Councilmember Anithya Raman, an outsider Republican and former reality TV star Spencer Pratt. And President Donald Trump turns to the Federal Housing Finance Director Bill Pulte to become the acting director of national intelligence, replacing Tulsi Gabbard, who stepped down last month after revealing her husband's cancer diagnosis. 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
4: From the Iowa Agribusiness Radio Network studios in Des Moines, this is Iowa Ag Matters. I'm Riley Smith. In today's show, Dustin continues his conversation with Department of the Interior Associate Deputy Secretary Karen Bud Phelan. I have the latest U.S. export sales with Greg McBride of Allendale. And Mark has a clip from the June episode of Pods of Potential. Now let's welcome in our hosts, Mark Magnuson and Dustin Hoffman.
5: Well, welcome in to a Monday and welcome to June 2026. I'm Dustin Hoffman here, Iowa Agribusiness Radio Network's Iowa Ag Matters program. And Mark, it's hard to believe that we're at the 1st of June already. I feel like we just got through the holidays not that long ago, but here we are. And of course, a busy week, just an interesting week. World Pork Expo here to Wednesday and Thursday in Des Moines, largest international gathering of the pork industry. And it's a good chance to get through, and we've been talking about it and previewing it here off and on throughout the last couple of weeks. And now the time is here, and it's time to get things done.
6: It is. It is World Pork Expo week, and it is a busy week, as you mentioned. Two big days, Wednesday and Thursday. That's at the Iowa State Fairgrounds, if you did not know where that takes place. So as Dustin mentioned, a great facility to hold that expo. And Riley and I are really looking forward to it this week, as we will be covering just about everything that's taking place there, or trying to cover everything. It's one of those events where you can't quite get to everything. And Dustin, as you mentioned, we are now into June, and something we've been watching a little bit has been the weather pattern, because we did have those really wet days in April. We had just a lot of moisture in a good way. It never got to the point where we had any kind of flooding or anything. Didn't even really have too many fields that were dealing with standing water in a big way. But now, as I look at the Iowa Drought Monitor, we have started to see some abnormally dry conditions creep in to the northern third of the state. There is still that hot spot in extreme northwest Iowa that is in moderate drought. Everywhere else in the rest of the state is just fine. No drought whatsoever, not even abnormally dry. But that northern third, we are starting to watch a little bit, because it has been a drier May. And now as we switch into June, I've looked at the forecast a little bit. We've got a few chances here or there, but it doesn't seem like we're going to be in that pattern we were earlier in the spring.
5: No, it doesn't. But, you know, that reminds me of when I talked with USDA meteorologist Brad Rippey when we were in Washington. You know, he was expecting it to see the drought in the West, maybe expand just a little bit, but it wasn't going to be near as dire as we see in the West. You know, you don't have to go very far into Nebraska to see where everything changes. You get across that Missouri River, and it's a whole different world. But the fact of the matter is, we're seeing a little dryness. But again, that was a necessary evil. You know, a lot of times we start planting in that middle part of April, and we weren't able to because of the weather. So to get that dry, warmer temperatures that we got in May was a blessing in disguise, because we were able to finally get in there, get the crop going, and also, you know, get it done as quick as we can. Because, you know, as we said, planting is a sprint. Now, I have heard of some instances where there are some replants that have to happen. Also hearing some spots where there may be just some low population numbers. Some farmers are going back in and just re-hitting a few spots. But we are seeing that it's a godsend that we were able to get the crops in. And now we're going to have to see how long this dryness lasts. Thankfully, the string of hot days has not been around that much, so we haven't had to worry about too much damage for the crops. It's been pretty well ideal to get them going. Though we are going to need a shot of rain, hopefully by middle of June. And it sounds like we could be seeing some of that. But again, This is a long way to go, and we'll have to see. Of course, the grains are watching our crop growing conditions quite closely. The next report comes out actually this afternoon, Weekly Crop Progress. But right now we hear from the folks at Allendale with Mark Magnuson.
6: Joined today by Greg McBride of Allendale for the opening market discussion. Greg, what's happening with the trade in the grains?
7: Oh, we've got movement on either side of the market here today. You got the corn down 3.5 cents, or actually right now about 2-3 cents. We saw fund liquidation through Tuesday of last week via the CFTC commitment of traders report. So we are seeing some money come out of the long side of the market here. This is normal at this time of the year. As we go into mid to late May and into early to mid June, we do see these markets start to top out. Well, we saw that happen right after the USDA report in May. It's continued. It's caught a little bit of momentum to the downside here over the last week and a half. I would continue to watch for that. The only thing I would really be cautious about is weather. And we know that the weather can change. Forecasts come out every 6 hours. That'll be something to watch. Right now, there's talks of a potential flash drought in southeast Minnesota, northeast Iowa, southwest Wisconsin, northern Illinois. That could hamper some things, big corn growing areas that they are. But that'll be something that is more localized, but it will take note, traders will take note of it. On the soybean side of things, we've seen strength in the soybean oil following the palm oil, the veg oils over the past couple of weeks. As going up to new contract highs, well, the soybeans are going to follow strength on that. You also do have crude up $6 after this morning. We heard that Iran had halted indirect talks with the United States over some Lebanon and Gaza ceasefire violations. So we know that this whole situation in the Middle East is kind of tenuous, and that's a situation that can bring on headline risk or risk on, risk off management of movement in the markets as well.
6: Greg, have we seen any kind of follow through yet from China after the meeting with President Trump headed to that country?
7: No, it does seem like there's some thoughts that some of the ideas that came out of that will be friendly, but until we start to see purchase orders or until we start to see movement on some of those additional purchases of ag products, not just the soybeans, because we know the soybeans was not included in the additional $17 billion. Until we see sorghum or corn or wheat or even some of the beef or chicken start to get purchased, I think we'll kind of sit back and still say this is a positive for us. It's just not a right now positive. It's a down the road. It's a long-term situation. That's a $17 billion investment in ag products over the next 3 years. Just like that soybean deal from last October was 12 million metric tons of old crop beans and then 25 million for the next 3 years each. So 26, 27, 28 gets 25 million.
6: Every county fair has that special person or family. They are there before the gates open and long after the lights go out, helping families with projects and pitching in wherever they're needed, never asking for recognition. The Iowa Agribusiness Radio Network, along with Wiffles Hybrids, is honoring them with the Heart of the County Fair Award. Six winners will be recognized locally and at the Iowa State Fair with a plaque, cash prize, VIP passes, and food coupons. 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Nominations are due June 1st. 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We will keep Greg McBride of Allendale around for the next segment of Iowa Ag Matters as well, as Riley Smith will discuss the latest export sales numbers here on the Iowa Agribusiness Radio Network.
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10: Ample sunshine expected this afternoon with daytime highs approaching 79. Winds out of the east, 5 to 10 miles per hour. Mainly clear skies. Tonight, lows dip down to about 51. High temperatures reach up to 80. Tomorrow, mainly sunny skies. Mid-80s Thursday and Friday with storms likely Friday. I'm meteorologist Carol Foster on Bluff Country 103.5 KNEI. Currently, 71.

0: Yeah, if Daddy says no, then you go and talk to Mom and see what she has to say. 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

0: Yeah, if you're wrong, you just got to Google it. You'll get the right answer. Wayland on KNDI Bluff Country 103.5. Bailey and the Boys on the way after the new one from Riley Green, Change My Mind on 103.5 KNDI.
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0: Bailey and the Boys, Long Shot on KNDI Bluff Country 103.5. 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
1: Welcome back to Iowa Ag Matters. Riley Smith on the show today, filling in for Dustin Huffman, Mark Magnuson joining me as well. And as you remember, Dustin was out in Washington, D.C. earlier this year. Also had the chance to visit with the Department of the Interior to talk about some of the things they're doing with the wild horse population out west.
2: As we continue hearing from Karen Bud Phelan, the Associate Deputy Secretary of the Department of the Interior, she was asked about the situation with wild horses out in the West and how that situation is playing out and how the Interior plans to handle that.
3: So Department of Interior is actually working on a rangeland health initiative. It's not just wolves that are a problem. This is a horrible drought year. You look at, you know, the ranch that we've got in Wyoming, you look at my in-laws' ranches in Nevada, there's no feed. And it's really sad because people are pushing on agriculture, you know, to breed more heifers, to build the herd. It's really hard to do that when there's nothing to feed them. And that's Mother Nature, and Washington does lots of things. I have not talked to anybody that can make it rain, so the weather is kind of what it is. So Interior is working on a rangeland health initiative because if you look at the grazing of wild horses, they can destroy the land that they're living on. They tromp out water holes, and it's not just bad for the land, it's bad for the horses. And so we are putting together a plan that we should be able to release soon that is based on the health of the rangeland, looking at more gathers, looking at more options to get horses off the land. The trade-off is that we put the horses in holding, and it's really expensive to feed a horse in holding. But consider the trade-off. We either truly destroy the range, particularly in Nevada, where you have species like white sage that you can't just go out and replant, or we figure out how to pay for horses in long-term holding under the current laws we have. It's a horrible, horrible choice.
2: This was asked to be clarified, and when it comes to places like Theodore Roosevelt National Park in North Dakota, where these wild horses have a chance to roam free, and how they're going to be handled there.
3: No, he has. But you have to look at the circumstances. The horses in Theodore Roosevelt National Park are at a proper management level. And they are able to manage the horse's pregnancy rate with gonicon, which is a contraceptive that you apply every couple of years, so that that population doesn't exceed the carrying capacity of the park. Department of Interior is completely supportive of areas where the population hasn't exploded so much that it's in balance with the resources. You're talking about a lot of places where the population is so big, no matter how much contraceptive you apply, you're not going to be able to get the horses down to what the technical term is, AML. And so people will say, oh, Secretary of the Interior supports wild horses. No, he supports well-managed wild horses in balance with the resource, not just wild horses destroying the range, eliminating livestock grazing, and eliminating water resources that are used by livestock and wildlife.
4: 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Nominations are due June 1st. 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
6: Ample sunshine expected this afternoon with daytime highs approaching 79. Winds out of the east, 5 to 10 miles per hour. Mainly clear skies. Tonight, lows dip down to about 51. High temperatures reach up to 80. Tomorrow, mainly sunny skies. Mid-80s Thursday and Friday with storms likely Friday. I'm meteorologist Kara Foster on Bluff Country 103.5 KNEI. Currently, 71.

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0: Yeah, they'll be part of the Grandstand Entertainment at the Iowa State Fair this summer. Alabama, there's no way on KDI Bluff Country 103.5. Parker McCollum, his new one on the way, plus Jody Messina before noontime, lunchtime. And sign up for a trip for two with our Passport to Paradise giveaway this week at TNT Appliance Surplus in West Union. 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So many chances to get over there and get signed up for that destination to be announced soon. It'll be somewhere warm during the wintertime. 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
2: News. I'm Chris Foster. Six states hold primaries today. In California, Republican Steve Hilton's fighting to be one of the top two candidates in the governor's race that advanced to the general election.
3: We've got the chance to seriously change California, to get us off the track of this insane policy agenda we've had now for 16 years of the Democrats running everything.
2: Hilton on Fox Business. Israel and Hezbollah militants in Lebanon launched new strikes hours after President Trump announced an agreement to de-escalate attacks.
4: A father and his two children are said to be among the dead after an Israeli drone hit a car in Lebanon's south. President Donald Trump said he had spoken to both sides and they agreed that all shooting will stop.
2: Fox's Jonathan Savage. The president names federal housing finance official Bill Pulte as acting director of national intelligence as well. 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
1: With this information update, I'm Darren Swenson. A heads up for folks in the downtown walk-on area. City officials have announced the municipal parking lot along Elm McKee Street, the Wild Willies and Opera House site, will be closed today beginning at 5 p.m. through Wednesday at 5 p.m., and no parking will be allowed. City officials say this will allow the street department to seal some cracks in that lot. If you park in that lot today, please make sure to move your car by 5 p.m. With this information update, I'm Darren Swenson.
2: 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A memorial service for Glenda Lou Woost, 88, of Decorah, will be held at Good Shepherd Lutheran Church in Decorah Thursday at 2 p.m., Time of visitation with the family will be held 1 hour preceding the service and a coffee hour after the service for 88-year-old Glenda Lou Woost of Decorah. 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
7: Sunshine expected this afternoon with daytime highs approaching 79. Winds out of the east, 5 to 10 miles per hour. Mainly clear skies. Tonight, lows dip down to about 51. High temperatures reach up to 80. Tomorrow, mainly sunny skies. Mid-80s Thursday and Friday with storms likely Friday. I'm meteorologist Carol Foster on Bluff Country 103.5 KNEI. Currently, it's 73 degrees.

0: Lunchtime with Kay and the I Bluff Country 103.5. A high of 81 this afternoon. Sunshine as well. And then clear 52 tonight. 82 tomorrow with sunshine. And Thursday, 85 with a slight chance of some showers. Right now, we've got 75 here at the KNEI studio. 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
1: This is the Midday Market Update on Iowa Ag Matters. I'm Mark Magnuson. Joined in midday by John Heinberg of Total Farm Marketing. John, what's happening with the trade in the grains here on Tuesday?
2: Well, we got another difficult day going in the grain market today, kind of being led by weakness in that soybean market and the wheat market. But just in general here, we've just seen selling pressure the last handful of days. We're running out of bullish stories in the row crops, corn and soybeans, at this time frame. Now we're breaking down technically. We're seeing money leave their long positions in terms of the hedge funds, take out some war premium, as well as decent, you're right, at this time frame, whether that's not concerning. And we're just continuing to see selling pressure. Now corn's down about 5 cents on December corn today. Really key close coming here. We're taking out some very important support lines that could even open this up even more technically to the downside. Same with soybeans, breaking some barriers. I think a close under 1170 July beans today would be just a little, would be very shaky. Currently trading about 12 cents down, 1168. November beans down about a nickel. You need to hold above 1180 there, and that opens us up for some more technical selling if we break through those barriers.
1: What's happening on the livestock side of the markets?
2: Well, we've got continued selling pressure in the live cattle, feeder cattle markets here, but kind of more consolidated if you look at charts. We're just kind of trading within a range here, maybe moving back to the bottom of it. But with the volatility, it's easy to see $1.50, $2 moves in lives and $3 to $4 moves in feeders. So we'll have to kind of watch where we closed here. Typically, the August contract, mid-June on, has quite a bit of historical strength. We'll watch what cash trade comes in here as we build a little closer to that this week. Did see some early bids that came through. Now, I'm not sure if those are cash bids or were grid bids again, like we saw last week, that kind of distorted the market a little bit. So we'll have to continue to watch how the cattle market plays out here. Obviously, big thing on everybody's mind is Mexican New World screwworm, which is now only 30 miles here from the border. May get some more news and information on that today. We'll see what Secretary Rollins says at a news conference, press conference here later this afternoon. Lean hog market finally getting a little bid this morning. We'll have to really kind of watch it. It felt very soft early. Now we've kind of turned this around. Got that July contract up about a buck and a half. So to me, it's a very oversold market, looking for a point to possibly turn higher.
1: What's the best way for our listeners to get in touch for more marketing information?
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1: July corn down 2 3/4 at 441 1/4. July soybeans down 12 1/2 at 1168 1/4. July soybean meal unchanged at 326.50. July soybean oil down 76 cents at 78.33. Chicago wheat down 6 1/4 at 602 1/2. Minneapolis wheat down 11 cents at 641. On the Merck, June live cattle down $1.35 at 247.65. August feeder cattle down 330 at 348.25. June lean hogs up 63 cents at 95.65. June pork cutout unchanged at 111.20. That was a check of the midday markets on Iowa Ag Matters. I'm Mark Magnuson.
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5: Bright sunshine expected this afternoon with daytime highs approaching 79. East winds 5 to 10 miles per hour. Tonight, lows level off around 53. 81 tomorrow. High temperatures reach up to 83 Thursday with a slight chance for showers. Thunderstorms likely. 84 on Friday. I'm meteorologist Kara Foster on Bluff Country 103.5 KNEI. Currently, it's 73 degrees.

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Thanks for listening out on the beach. Just tuned in. There's Dirks Bentley somewhere on a beach.

this bird on his shoulder walk through the door. Yeah. He proceeded to tell me the wildest thing. He said, "Sir, this bird of mine can sing like no other bird you have ever heard before." Well, I kind of looked at the guy and said, "Oh,

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Real soon, I'll talk about the Passport to Paradise sign up that's going on this week. Details coming up. Here's Ronnie Millsap from KNEI.

0: Dwight Yoakam on Bluff Country 103.5, 76 degrees, weather on the way, and sign up for a trip for two in our Passport to Paradise giveaway this week, and you can do so at T&T Appliance Surplus in West Union during the grand opening week. Sign up today from 1 until 5, yep, now until 5, and then tomorrow 1 until 8, Thursday 10 until 6, Friday noon to 5, and Saturday 10 to 3. And even on Sunday from noon to 4, the destination to be announced soon. But, yeah, sign up this week and through the weekend at T&T Appliance Surplus in West Union. You could win that trip from us here at LA Communications, the Passport to Paradise giveaway.
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6: Bright sunshine expected this afternoon with daytime highs approaching 79. East winds 5 to 10 miles per hour. Tonight, lows level off around 53. 81 tomorrow. High temperatures reach up to 83 Thursday with a slight chance for showers. Thunderstorms likely, 84 on Friday. I'm meteorologist Kara Foster on Bluff Country 103.5 KNEI. Right now, it's 77 degrees.

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2: Fox News, I'm Chris Foster. President Trump names federal housing finance official Bill Pulte acting director of national intelligence. He's pursued mortgage fraud cases against Trump opponents, top Senate Democrat Chuck Schumer.
3: A guy who can file such baseless, political, and outrageous charges against political office holders he doesn't like can't be entrusted to protect our national security.
2: The president says William has deep experience managing the most sensitive matters in America, the safety and soundness of the markets. Secretary of State Marco Rubio tells the Senate Foreign Relations Committee an Iran peace deal could happen any time, with condition number one being reopen the Strait of Hormuz.
4: And reopening the straits means the following. Ships can sail through international waters the way they can do through other choke points around the world without being fired upon, without paying a toll.
2: State media in Iran says Iran stopped communicating with mediators. 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
13: Bright sunshine expected this afternoon, with daytime highs approaching 79. East winds 5 to 10 miles per hour. Tonight, lows level off around 53. 81 tomorrow. High temperatures reach up to 83 Thursday with a slight chance for showers. Thunderstorms likely, 84 on Friday. I'm meteorologist Kara Foster on Bluff Country 103.5 KNEI. Right now, it's 77 degrees.

0: Ricky Skaggs on Bluff Country 103.5 KNEI. Luke Combs in just a little bit. We'll hear from Mickey Gilley as well. And the closing markets at 2:30.
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In about 5 minutes, our closing market reports for a Tuesday. 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

0: KNEI Bluff Country 103.5 music from Gavin Adcock. It's called Wannabe, and we'll hear from Merle Haggard and also Brad Paisley before 3 o'clock. It's time for the closing markets.
1: This is the closing market report for Tuesday on the Iowa Agribusiness Radio Network. I'm Riley Smith. On the phone right now with Bill Moore of Price Futures Group as we wrap up another day in the ag marketplace. Bill, what have we seen going on in the grain and livestock markets today?
2: Got pressure today across the board. Corn down 3.5, beans down 15, wheat down 7. I think it's mostly a weather thing. The weather's been very benign. We got some rain recently. Crops are looking good. The technicals, the charts are pretty bearish. All the markets probing new lows right now. We did have a little bit of a higher opening today off the crop ratings that came out yesterday. 67% good to excellent in corn. 66% in beans. They're looking for over 70 in both of them. That got the market higher for a moment, but then the reality of the good weather set in. The war, who knows about that? Crude's up today. Maybe the markets are kind of divorcing themselves from it because it's such a conflicted everyday situation. You know, you get on one hand, they say they're conducting peace negotiations, but to start every day, they're firing missiles at each other. So one was at a military base where U.S. soldiers were at. Fortunately, it was intercepted.
1: That again was Bill Moore of Price Futures Group. We'll look at the numbers next.
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1: At the close, July corn down 3.5 at 440 and a half. December new crop down 6 even at 466 and a half. July soybeans down 15 and a half at 1165 and a quarter. November new crop down 11 even at 1177 and 3 quarters. On the Merck, June live cattle down $1.32 at 247.67. August feeders down 312 at 348.42. June lean hogs up 67 cents at 95.70. June pork cutout went unchanged at 111.20. Those are your closing markets on Iowa Ag Radio. I'm Riley Smith reporting.
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0: Merle Haggard on KNEI, Bluff Country 103.5, 77 degrees here in the tri-states. Our forecasts, weather on the way, Brad Paisley, Carrie Underwood, and that duet, that song with Brandon Lake, Cody Johnson singing together When a Cowboy Prays. I'll play that before 3.
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5: Bluff Country weather.
6: 79 this afternoon under sunny skies. East winds 8 to 15 miles per hour. Tonight, 53. High temperatures reach up to 81 tomorrow. Temps above average Thursday and Friday with highs in the low 80s. Slight chance for showers Thursday. Storms likely on Friday. I'm meteorologist Carol Foster on Bluff Country 103.5 KNEI. Currently, it's 77 degrees.

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And here's Heartland, Bluff Country 103.5 KNEI.

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2: I'm John Saucier. President Trump says the negotiations between the U.S. and Iran are still ongoing. Testifying before the Senate Foreign Relations Committee with Secretary of State Marco Rubio, he says reopening the Strait of Hormuz is not enough for Iran to get the sanctions relief.
3: Any sanctions relief is condition-based, which means it has to be in return for the reason why those sanctions were put in place in the first place, which is their nuclear program.
2: Iran claims his nuclear program is for peaceful purposes. The Trump administration ramping up the number of medications being offered on its discount drug site. Centers for Medicare and Medicaid Services Administrator Dr. Mehmet Oz announcing the administration adding 160 more drugs to this website.
4: It means that 4 out of 5 medications that are picked up by Americans going into that same drugstore that I mentioned earlier now have the opportunity to double check that the price they're getting in that drugstore, wherever they're buying it from, is the best price out there.
2: America's listening to Fox News.
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14: 79 this afternoon under sunny skies. East winds 8 to 15 miles per hour. Tonight, 53. High temperatures reach up to 81 tomorrow. Temps above average Thursday and Friday with highs in the low 80s. Slight chance for showers Thursday. Storms likely on Friday. I'm meteorologist Kara Foster on Bluff Country 103.5 KNEI. Currently 78.

0: 317 and 78 degrees here in the Tri-States. I've got Eddie Rabbit and Hardy on the way. And the Bluff Country Cash Words on the way. 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
1: 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A little after 3:30, 78 degrees, and sign up for a trip for two in our Passport to Paradise giveaway this week at TNT Appliance Surplus in West Union during the grand opening week. You can sign up today until 5, Wednesday, tomorrow, from 1 to 8, Thursday, 10 to 6, Friday, noon to 5, and Saturday, 10 to 3. And then Sunday, also from noon to 4, you can sign up. The destination to be announced soon, very soon. But all of us here at LA Communications encouraging you to sign up this week and weekend. TNT Appliance Surplus in West Union for the Passport to Paradise giveaway. 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
4: Bluff Country weather.
0: 79 this afternoon under sunny skies. East winds 8 to 15 miles per hour. Tonight, 53. High temperatures reach up to 81 tomorrow. Temps above average Thursday and Friday with highs in the low 80s. Slight chance for showers Thursday. Storms likely on Friday. I'm meteorologist Carol Foster on Bluff Country 103.5 KNEI. 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

0: 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Josh Blake with this Fox Sports update. 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
2: We are a day away from the NBA Finals beginning in San Antonio. Knicks center Mitchell Robinson will need to wear a brace on his broken pinky finger if he's to play in the series. That's according to ESPN, who reports that Robinson intends to play, but the team must still clear him for game action. Report also added that Robinson suffered the pinky injury at his home and not at the team's practice facilities. Tonight, game one of the Stanley Cup Final, Vegas Golden Knights at the Carolina Hurricanes. Face off from Raleigh coming up at 8 o'clock Eastern time. Browns GM Andrew Berry told reporters today they wouldn't have traded Myles Garrett to the Rams if Jerrod Verse wasn't included in the deal. A.J. Brown revealing today he's going to wear number one because, well, out of respect for Julian Edelman, who previously wore number 11 in New England. So Brown's got a new number in his new home. Seahawks and defensive end Derek Hall have agreed to terms on a three-year, $42 million extension. Men's second seed Alexander Zverev is onto the semis at the French Open with a straight sets win.
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2: Fox News, I'm Tom Graham. President Trump nominating Bill Pulte to be the next director of national intelligence. Fox's Jackie Heinrich.
3: He's the Federal Housing Finance Agency director, and the choice has drawn some attention, some questions from lawmakers on Capitol Hill, because they are wondering what his credentials are that would put him at the front of the line for that role.
2: Outgoing DNI director Tulsi Gabbard leaving the position at the end of the month. Primary voting underway in California, including Los Angeles, where a Republican candidate is attempting to ultimately unseat incumbent Democrat Mayor Karen Bass.
4: The L.A. mayor's race here in L.A. has exploded with interest as former reality TV star Spencer Pratt has gained popularity. He's also outraised Bass by millions of dollars.
2: Fox's Matt Finn, America, is listening to Fox News.
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1: Love Country Weather.
10: 79 this afternoon under sunny skies. East winds 8 to 15 miles per hour. Tonight, 53. High temperatures reach up to 81 tomorrow. Temps above average Thursday and Friday with highs in the low 80s. Slight chance for showers Thursday. Storms likely on Friday. I'm meteorologist Carol Foster on Bluff Country 103.5 KNEI. Right now, it's 79 degrees.

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0: 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You're the best break this heart ever had. It's KNEI.
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0: Sunshine around the tri-states and 79 degrees. We'll check weather in a moment. And KNEI Bluff Country invites you to TNT Appliance Surplus in West Union. 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But you have until 5 today to sign up, and then tomorrow from 1 until 8, Thursday from 10 to 6, Friday noon to 5, Saturday 10 to 3, and you can sign up there from noon to 4. 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
1: Welcome to the Pure American Country Radio Minute. I'm your host, Bill Cody. It was on this date, 1936, that Roy Acuff recorded a song that would forever be tied to his name, The Great Speckled Bird. It's a melody that came from gospel roots, filled with spiritual symbolism and scripture. But what made it uniquely Acuff was his delivery. This wasn't just a recording, it was the foundation of a legacy. Roy Acuff didn't invent country music, but he helped define what it could sound like on the national stage. His performance of The Great Speckled Bird became a fixture on the Grand Ole Opry. Acuff would go on to be its biggest star through the 40s and beyond, and later the ambassador. He helped bring the Opry into homes and hearts of America, remains one of the most important figures in country music history. And we are doing this show in his living room, his home that sits on the Grand Ole Opry Plaza. Mr. Acuff, as we referred to it. I'm Bill Cody. 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
14: 79 this afternoon under sunny skies. East winds 8 to 15 miles per hour. Tonight, 53. High temperatures reach up to 81 tomorrow. Temps above average Thursday and Friday with highs in the low 80s. Slight chance for showers Thursday. Storms likely on Friday. I'm meteorologist Carol Foster on Bluff Country 103.5 KNEI. Right now, it's 79 degrees.

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1: This is Financial Advisor Kathy Buell from Edward Jones bringing you the daily financial market report. U.S. equity markets finished higher on Tuesday as investors focused on a busy week of labor market data. April Jolt's job openings came in well above expectations, rising to 7.6 million, the highest level since May 2024, and signaling steady demand for labor in Edward Jones' view. Attention now turns to Friday's employment report, which will provide an update on non-farm payroll growth and the unemployment rate. From a market leadership perspective, most S&P 500 sectors closed higher, with cyclical areas such as materials, energy, and industrials among top performers. Communication services was the notable laggard, weighing down by shares of Apple following the company's announcement that it plans to raise $80 billion through an equity offering to support the AI-related investment. U.S. small-cap stocks also stood out, outperforming likely on the upbeat job openings data in our view, with Russell 2000 closing 0.9% higher. In bond markets, Treasury yields were little changed, with the 10-year Treasury yield closing at 4.45% and the 2-year yield at 4.05%. Oil prices edged higher, with WTI crude oil closing around $94 per barrel, as uncertainty remains around the path forward for U.S.-Iran negotiations. The Dow closed up 229 points at 51,308. The NASDAQ closed up 7 points at 27,094. The S&P 500 closed up 10 points at 7,610. And in commodity markets, the price of crude oil was up $1.42 at $93.60. And the spot price of gold was up $10.60 to $4,516.90. In stocks of local interest, Apple was up $8.89 to $315.20. Deere up $36.82 to $579.25. Dollar General down $3.66 to $106.27. Fastenal up 74 cents to $44.73. AT&T up 9 cents to $24.64. Pfizer down 8 cents to $25.55. Walmart down $1.54 to $113.06. Bank of America up 97 cents at $52.48. Hormel Foods traded flat for the day at $23.35. Ford down 48 cents to $16.15. And Meta down $2.84 to $5.97.63. This has been today's financial market report brought to you by Edward Jones and financial advisor Kathy Buell, member SIPC, serving individual investors with personalized attention and financial advice at 1324 Rossville Road in Waukon. If you would like additional information, please contact us at 568-4836. Daily commentary is also located on our website at edwardjones.com.
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3: Fox News, I'm John Saucier. The peace talks between the United States and Iran appear to be up in the air, although Secretary of State Marco Rubio claims the U.S. and Iran are still talking.
4: They have agreed to negotiate aspects of their nuclear program that just a month ago, just a year ago, they were refusing to even mention, much less enter into discussions about.
3: Iran reportedly claimed it was pausing talks until Israel stopped attacking Hezbollah targets in Lebanon. A court in Kenya pausing construction of a quarantine facility where the Trump administration said it's sending Americans exposed to Ebola. Centers for Medicare and Medicaid Service Administrator Dr. Mehmet Oz says he's not worried about the fate of that facility.
5: We are confident, and the State Department's working on this diligently, that they're going to be able to work out something with Kenya. There has already been a fair amount of communication around this issue.
3: Protesters in Kenya say they don't want their country to become a dumping ground for Ebola patients. 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
6: The Star-Spangled Banner, thanks to Veterans Memorial Hospital of Waukon.

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1: With this information update, I'm Dylan Swenson. A heads up for folks in the downtown Waukon area. City officials have announced the municipal parking lot along Elm Key Street, the Wild Willies and Opera House site, will be closed today beginning at 5 p.m. through Wednesday at 5 p.m., and no parking will be allowed. City officials say this will allow the street department to seal some cracks in that lot. If you park in that lot today, please make sure to move your car by 5 p.m. With this information update, I'm Darren Swenson.
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4: Partly cloudy skies tonight with lows around 53. Southeast winds 5 to 10 miles per hour. High temperatures reach up to 81. Tomorrow, mainly sunny skies. 59 tomorrow night, partly cloudy skies. Low 80s Thursday and Friday. Slight chance of rain showers Thursday. Storms likely Friday. I'm meteorologist Kara Foster on Bluff Country 103.5 KNEI. Currently 79.

0: right into it.
1: 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Colin Ray on Bluff Country 103.5 KNEI. 5:15, temperature 79, and the overnight tonight. Going to be pretty nice out there for our overnight low. And quiet as well. Overnight tonight, we'll dip down to about 53. And then for our Wednesday here, sunshine 84. Thursday, looking at partly sunny, 87. Possibility of some rain here Thursday night into Friday as well. But right now, pretty nice. 79 here at the KNEI studio.
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10: Partly cloudy skies tonight with lows around 53. Southeast winds 5 to 10 miles per hour. High temperatures reach up to 81. Tomorrow, mainly sunny skies. 59 tomorrow night, partly cloudy skies. Low 80s Thursday and Friday. Slight chance of rain showers Thursday. Storms likely Friday. I'm meteorologist Carol Foster on Bluff Country 103.5 KNEI. Currently, 79.

0: Bobby Bear of the streets of Baltimore here on Bluff Country 103.5. A new study suggests that older adults tend to carry fewer regrets than younger people, and those regrets also feel less intense over time. Researchers found that while people across ages report a similar number of major life regrets, older adults are less likely to feel anger or frustration when reflecting on those. Now, instead, regret seems to soften with age, possibly as people gain perspective and maybe shift how they interpret the past choices, you know? It's like, oh, well, yeah, that's in the past. The study also notes that the older adults more often regret missed opportunities rather than mistakes. So they didn't take that chance and do whatever it was. Also, the older adults may use reflection for meaning rather than self-criticism. Do you do that if you're older, or do you just get angry if you're a younger person? I don't know. There you go. A new study. Easton Corbin with more music next. 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
2: Fox News, I'm Tom Graham. Primary voting underway in six states today, including California. Fox's Matt Finn is in Los Angeles.
3: Here in California, voters will decide who's going to replace termed out Governor Gavin Newsom and, of course, the next mayor in L.A., the current mayor, Democrat Karen Bass, fighting to keep her job.
2: She's facing challenges from L.A. City Council member Nathia Raman and reality TV star Spencer Pratt. Primaries also underway in Iowa, Montana, New Jersey, South Dakota, and New Mexico. President Trump accepting an invitation to a rescheduled White House Correspondents Association dinner.
4: A rescheduled WHCA dinner is set for July 24th, nearly 3 months after the annual event was abruptly ended by a shooting at a Secret Service checkpoint inside the Washington Hilton Hotel.
2: Fox's Jared Halpern, America, is listening to Fox News.
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13: Partly cloudy skies tonight with lows around 53. Southeast winds 5 to 10 miles per hour. High temperatures reach up to 81. Tomorrow, mainly sunny skies. 59 tomorrow night, partly cloudy skies. Low 80s, Thursday and Friday. Slight chance of rain showers, Thursday. Storms likely, Friday. I'm meteorologist Kara Foster on Bluff Country 103.5 KNEI. Currently, 79.

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1: Some people thought Morgan Wallen was joking, flipping over a piano. 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

0: 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David Rush, Idaho, balanced four running chainsaws on his chin for over 4 minutes, breaking the Guinness World Record. 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Again, put a banana on the chin. 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
10: Bluff Country weather.
11: Partly cloudy skies tonight with lows around 53. Southeast winds 5 to 10 miles per hour. High temperatures reach up to 81. Tomorrow, mainly sunny skies. 59 tomorrow night, partly cloudy skies. Low 80s, Thursday and Friday. Slight chance of rain showers, Thursday. Storms likely, Friday. I'm meteorologist Carol Foster on Bluff Country 103.5 KNEI. 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
2: Fox News, I'm John Saucier. Homeland Security Secretary Mark Wayne Mullen testifying before the Senate Appropriations Subcommittee on Homeland Security. Ranking Member Chris Murphy says the Secretary Mullen is breaking the law.
3: At your confirmation hearing, you did promise that you would get DHS out of the headlines. We took you at your word. But nothing has really gotten better.
2: Secretary Mullen?
4: We're enforcing the laws that Congress did pass. That's reckless. When you start saying it's unconstitutional, what's unconstitutional that we're doing? We swore to uphold the Constitution just like you swore to uphold the Constitution.
2: Well, acting U.S. Attorney General Todd Blanche testifying before House Appropriations Committee says the administration is no longer moving forward with the $1.8 billion anti-weaponization fund.
5: The reasons for the fund, I think, remain as important as they were before, but we are not moving forward with the fund.
2: The Justice Department still needs to file the paperwork. 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